0: Nova Paradiso.
1: It's just another night, and I'm staring at the moon. I saw a shooting star and thought of you.

hang tough and do your stuff. The best will come to you. Do your thing, let your mind take wings. Who knows what tomorrow may bring? So I'm saying this to let you know that I really, really love you so. Just be mine and everything will be fine, 'cause all things change in time.